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18: What could have been done to really avoid this accident, particularly given the fact that this particular driver was driving a big lorry KDC 403, L, was a big lorry just overtaking several vehicles in this dangerous place, a black spot, so to say, a spot which we have redesigned and will be working on putting a median barrier so that dwelling that particular section is a matter of urgency.
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18: 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You don't know, Mombasa Nairobi Road has been planned for dwelling for a long time through concessioning, and I think it's high time we'll pick up some of the critical areas in some of these roads we plan to concession, particularly this particular place that has caused so much pain, for immediate correction to ensure that we do not have this kind of incident again.
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20: We are being told that by the ministry that money is following students, and that we will be paid with the money that the students pay as school fees. And we are wondering, if money is following students and students have come, where is the money? The money for the first years, for the second years and fourth years, the three, they have changed the mode of paying. Three times Rekraban did to Jacob. And now we have students who are sent here for years without even paying a dime. The government has not sent any money. And we have our professors, the VC, saying that they can pay. What will they pay with?
13: Marauga gotire hede megwetekira gucokerera irathine hagikorwo thirikari de kumurika mateta mao.
21: It is not a privilege, Kenya.
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20: Are asking, you have to produce the register of Dangote Refinery's shareholders, and you also have to give us as Kenyans the investment agreement. 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
0: About the oil refinery here, and then the best way to deal with this is to answer the questions, and then if for example there was a case where Dangote came here and he was shaken down, I don't know why leaders of government would like to tell us stories. My message to them is simple: act. If they have told you who shook them down, arrest them. So who is supposed to arrest them? It's not us, Wananchi.
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1: what could have been done to really avoid this accident, particularly given the fact that this particular driver was driving a big lorry KDC 403, I think L, was a big lorry just overtaking several vehicles in this dangerous place, a black spot, so to say, a spot which we have redesigned and will be working on putting a median barrier so that enduring that particular section is a matter of urgency.
8: Ihida inio reu Chilchil ni augete ate farafara anioretie ahotheri ya farafara gukorwo na uigerereki akiongerera ate thirikari ni iramatha kigina gia kurumbuia farafara iria ikoragwo na mitino meinge.
1: We have mapped out a number of critical black spots in the country, and we're just working on funding and how quickly we can basically implement some of these projects. You don't know, Mombasa Nairobi Road has been planned for dualing for a long time through concessioning, and I think it's high time we'll pick up some of the critical areas in some of these roads we plan to concession, particularly this particular place that has caused so much pain, for immediate correction to ensure that we do not have this kind of incident again.
8: Aruti ya wira thirikari ni marehe ya kwa marehi mao, maali taya, dhikoikomi, kuma mahuru kawira. 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
12: 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I have given very clear instructions to the National Social Security Fund that going forward, all retirement benefits of all our public workers must be ready and paid within 10 days of a citizen's retirement.
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1: Thank you, thank you. 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Thank you na do komo na idwe. Na nime tabaya kama MFM.

0: he's been the captain, yeah?
1: He's been the captain, of
0: yes,
1: course.
0: That's around 350 million. 350 divided by 7?
1: Yes, yes, 350 million in a week. With you, I'm 350 go 300 in 5 years.
0: To get out of the rocker with you. Hey, 350 per week.
1: Yes.
0: So that means that I'm sorry that you get 350 divided by 7?
1: 350 million.
0: That's 50 per day. 50 divided by 24? That's 2M.
1: Power.
0: Power. 2 million per hour.
1: No, no, that is to get Rosangir Wakana.
0: By the way,
1: to get a motor 4M.
0: Yeah, Tiri. Benicolima, we remain Pesha.
1: A little to get to Modonia again as Yakenya, Yakenya, Yakenya, Agra Gatrim. That was a Jenga Cario Mode. That's your mode, please.
0: In a rocket and a oida, Okio Yaga,
1: that there are two a reg.
0: God, you cannot two a reg.
1: Okao, eh, Baleno.
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1: Na football crazy.
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0: 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Mm-hmm. 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
0: Yes, yes, yes.
2: Front runner.
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2: 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Wagiwa ili yaki distribute seedling. 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
2: 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Well, they took their time on the ground.
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0: 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Na bebe ni
1: melo. Yes.
0: And just like that. The guy was given another term.
1: Yes. Again to term.
0: Ali amara uga bebe. Tira mera ni madie mamunye.
1: Yes.
0: Toti kwada labish na maga ikudu woko kwena goma.
1: You know, Mwangi, it doesn't mean his words.
0: Yes.
1: Yes.
0: And you know me, I don't know this Mwangi. This Mwangi is a big stranger to me. Me, I know the corporate one. Ule wako na kwa MD wa new cases.
1: Yes.
0: Yes.
1: Mwole aliwega wina todhuti na tai.
0: Ni yae ya wina kumena aji enibudhia. The chairmanship of Matua Mai. Yes.
1: Unezi, when you get to politics,
0: yes.
1: Gila kitu inabadilika.
0: No, he was very calm.
1: Yes.
0: That's how Francis kare yata kwa teize. Francis
1: Franco. Oh, yes.
0: I don't give it a fram.
1: Tell me, Francis.
0: He was very calm.
1: Yes.
0: It's okay, Gonia. You talk to Jen Budia. You know how to. We are dealing with, you know, Lala and the yogurt.
1: It's
0: very good. That's the communication. Are we together? Is your payment organized? So you'll be paid. Don't worry. That is the man. New York. Daugo.
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0: 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Even when he was campaigning at first, he was very calm.
1: Yes, wajua kiona.
0: Mujiri adhuki yori.
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1: He used to do a show with him on Saturday mornings.
0: Yes. Ask Angata for you.
1: Yes.
0: I said, okay. Fuck you, idea. Yeah, fuck you, don't get back. 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
0: You know to where you see it to a few. Nendidoka uku hangula.
1: Tutapatana kwa debe. Yes. That's Mwangi for you.
0: Uh-huh. He's expected to make a comeback.
1: That's next year.
0: Or rather he's planning to do that in the political realm.
1: Yes.
0: I will get Senator Wabele Mudumuilu.
1: Mwangi Wailia.
0: Senator Wabele Mudumuilu ne Kebi.
1: Ah, yeah. By the way,
0: okay, big to Rabah Muranga.
1: Yes, our good friend.
0: First Senate.
1: Yes. Yes.
0: I learned a fella.
1: Yeah.
0: Ambassador Kirby.
1: Yeah.
0: Yes.
1: He's a good guy, by the way.
0: Yeah.
1: You know, like today, one-on-one. Very nice guy.
0: And we were near the Senate. Na ke betie sala.
1: Yeah.
0: Maito wa county. Are the governor.
1: Yes.
0: No, no, siya.
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5: 0714 32 32 32 0714 32 32 0714 32 32 0714 32 32 0714 32 32 0714 32 32 0714 32 32 0714 32 32 0714 32 32 0714 32 32 0714 32 32 0714 32 32 0714 32 32 0714 32 32 0714 32 32 0714 32 32 0714 32 32 0714 32 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0714 32 32 0714 32 32 0714 32 32 0714 32 32 0714 32 32 0714 32 32 0714 32 32 0714 32 32 0714 32 32 0714 32 32 0714 32 32 0714 32 32 0714 32 32 0714 32 32 0714 32 32 0714 32 32 0714 32 32 0714 32
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1: Jamiti na urare heru ni Kenya National Chamber of Commerce and Industry KNCCI.
0: Alright, and we'll be back in a few. Oh yeah, so ni Alan Jackson.
1: How about this one?
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1: 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Oh, what to? 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Yes. 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
0: Oh yes.
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0: Monica all the way in Switzerland.
1: Mm-hmm.
0: It's a beautiful country that one.
1: Oh yes.
0: Martin wa Matar Executive Menswear.
1: Ah.
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0: Ah.
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0: It's a little chilly.
1: Yeah, it's a nice place.
0: But it hasn't grown very much.
1: Way.
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18: diseases know no boundaries and therefore we continue to collaborate with our immediate neighbors including the Republic of Uganda in fact we have just had a phone consultation with the director general of health for Uganda Dr. Laro and we have also pass the information to WHO so that they can be able to ensure that the global community is informed. What is important for us is to be able to put in place measures for us to be able to detect. You cannot be able to put a wall between Uganda and DR Congo, or between Kenya and Uganda, prevent the entry of a pathogen. Therefore, we continue to maintain a heightened state of alert, and what is important for us is to be able to pick the disease when it arrives within our borders and ensure that we prevent community transmission.
8: Ehide neroriu, Dr. Moth, nera tariria makiria shigi hidari ya murimu shiokumu kanadhini wa mwere na metaratara ya dhirikari ege otagekiri.
18: The incubation period for Ebola is from 2 to 21 days, and therefore the isolation will be able to take place up to 21 days. And after that, we will be able to do a test to ascertain that they are negative. Then those who are negative will be released. Meanwhile, anybody who is in isolation and develops symptoms then becomes a case and is moved from the isolation site to an Ebola treatment unit for care.
8: Negusho kereria na mohoro mage, wana shiha dawe gadi na sharashia huwaine, jitaguo wagui, wadirago.
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0: the Tandika How. Write this down.
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0: The king himself, King George the Straight. Tokia got a country Tuesday. Woke up and I'm going to go to Jen Gonuado.
1: You're going to get to John over here, you know?
0: Here in the new company of this very instrumental young lady.
1: Oh, yes.
0: They were going to update on what's on. Kuma Konasio the Zumaro.
1: Oh, yes.
0: They know they on Kameme FM official all across our socials.
1: Oh, yes.
0: Yeni.
1: Right.
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1: Rebele to adhikere diare. It's 27 years old.
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0: We have microphone.
1: 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They are the 1999. 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
0: 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But
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1: 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How is your kid the more than?
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0: But it is there in the book of Revelation.
2: But you see much ni mesiria maitu.
0: It is there. It is in the Bible. Maandiko meho.
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0: 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Ya mwa.
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0: Itaga dira.
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2: it's not even like fire. It is what is it called nitanona magma
1: irema
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0: but as he does he has he been
2: there it is written
0: in the Bible.
2: Yes,
0: but it is fire. Fire si fire.
2: It is more than fire. Apa kweli
0: 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I go mudu uta yagia yata o.
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0: 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Nobody knows the hour.
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0: 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Oh, the exact time.
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7: 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Download Media Max Waves or more kuma Play Store or kana App Store. Media Max Waves. 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